true. Pronouns. True. Dry bar. Not true. But margaritas. True. Crop top. True. House lab. True. Sephora. Not true. But what is even? True. Life.

0: Takes two to make lighter pastry. 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
1: No matter how much care you take with pastry, you'll never get it light unless you use the right fat. Cookie's what I use. It rubs in more smoothly than the others. With cookie,

0: my wife died. There's a whole crowd of people out there who need to learn how to do the scar.
1: Don't ask questions. You don't wanna know.

0: Australian's addiction.
1: I'm really, really sorry. I think I was just relieved to see that Michael Scott got his confidence back.
2: Yeah, Michael, the movie's amazing.
3: It's like one of the best movies I've ever seen in my life.
0: Deadly fever, please don't ever break. Be my reliever, cause I don't self-medicate. And it burns like a gin and I like it. Put your lips on my skin and you might ignite it. Hurts, but I know how to hide it. Kinda like it. Bad, bad news. One of us is gonna lose. I'm the powder, you're the fuse. Just add some friction.

0: entered in festivals.
1: Or carnivals.
2: Well, that's a pretty good reaction. Pretty cool. Right?

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'Cause everybody hates a tourist, especially one who thinks it's all such a laugh.

0: Chester. 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All right, Chester. Ready to load up the chalice, don't? Chester.
1: Yes, Aya.
0: Come full up the chalice again, Aya.
1: Yeah, come, Aya.
0: Bring the card band together.

Over its 42-year history, the Eurovision Song Contest has been a showcase for popular music and performers. And who knows what star of the future will emerge from tonight's show.

0: gonna be fucked up mentally, you know?
1: I'm really, really sorry that nobody understands. And let me teach you like that. I'm really, really sorry that nobody understands. We're all really mean and dumb and dumb and to you. And Leo shouldn't be following you around all the time. That's pretty fucked up, dude. And I just want to say to you that none of these dudes even understand. Neither me too.

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1: I'm really, really sorry that nobody understands. And let me treat you like that. I'm really, really sorry that nobody understands. We're all really mean and dumb to you. And you know, shouldn't be following you around all the time. That's pretty fucked up, dude. And I just want to say to you that none of these dudes even understand. Neither me too.

my friends are counting on me, and I hope that they're right, that I could really help them with the rest of their life. I'm not sure if they should see me for the guy that I am, just that indecisive kid who really wants to be friends. And my family's counting on me, and I'm glad that they are, cause I can help them keep all their houses and cars. I came a long way from sleeping in my car by the park and taking fucking shits in the field in the dark. But when the lights turn on, well, I still feel the same as I used to. I think you said that you wish that none of this ever happened.

he's got. And that man drinks a lot of drink, so he don't sense the inner break. And that man's strung on smack, so his soul don't crack. That man, you man.

6, the inner break. That man strung on smack, so his soul don't crack. That man, you man.